places as we'd like them to be. But you know what truth is? It's that little baby you're holding, and it's that man you fought with this morning, the same one you're going to make love with tonight.

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Right on, out of sight, man. Right on, right on, yeah, right on.

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0: From the Beatles. But that's another story. I turn radio.

Buonissima sera, my friends. Tonight, we have something truly special for you. It's the Ricky Tonson Show, showcasing only the greatest Italo disco classics from the 80s, here on iTurn Radio.

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0: Let the rhythm take you.
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0: The rhythm.
3: 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Oh, I love stuff.
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7: Here we go.
8: You're listening to
9: iTurn Radio.